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They're checking in from Delaware County on a Sunday night. The Wide Wonderful World of Butter. I'm Patty Jackson, Lou Rawls, and you'll never find another love like mine. Here's the Ohio Players.

For North Philly and Trenton, New Jersey on a Sunday night, Cool and the Gang and Jungle Boogie, WDAS. Sunday night, the wide, wonderful world of butter. I'm Patty Jackson. We've got Enchantment.

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Boom.

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It's the Four Tops of the Sunday night, WDAS, and Just Ask the Lonely. Good evening. I'm Patty Jackson, the best oldies on the radio every Sunday night. This is the Wide Wonderful World of Butter.

Gwen McRae on WDAS Sunday night, the wide, wonderful world of butter. I'm Patty Jackson. A lot of calls tonight for the Jackson 5 from Michael Jackson. Here's one dusting off. Ooh, a great one. Michael Jackson and Ben.

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We've got Evelyn Champagne King on WDAS with Philly's Fast R&B and Throwback Sunday night. The tradition continues. The best oldies on the radio, the wide, wonderful world of butter. I'm Patty Jackson. We've got First Choice.

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This is what we do. The best oldies on the radio. The wide, wonderful world of butter. I'm Patty Jackson. We've got Brick.

In the Sunshine Band, I Get Lifted, WDAS on a Sunday night, where the tradition continues, the wide, wonderful world of butter. I'm Patty Jackson. We've got Blue Magic.

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Sunday night, the wide, wonderful world of butter. I'm Patty Jackson. We've got Stephanie Mills.

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2: 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The number's 866-92-SWEAT. 866-927-9328. 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
2: The maintenance man is in the place to be, and that is the Sweat Hotel. 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

God bless you. God bless every single one of you. This is Donnie McClurkin, and this is the new Donnie McClurkin Show, coming to you live and in living color, giving God glory for a great day and another chance to play the greatest music in the world for you. And this Monday is no different than any other. We are in the month of May. The month

0: I want you to remember Mother's Day is coming up. 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But here is some great music. And we're starting today off with Dante Bo and the song Joyful.
1: Yeah, yeah, yeah.

0: 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It's your boy Terrell.
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0: Let's go. Peace.
1: Yeah.

0: That was the group Fire with the song I Can Count on You. And before that, you heard Joyful from Dante Bo. And now it's time for our flashback song of the day.
1: What we're going to do right here is go back.
0: And I'm going to take you back 36 years to the year 1990. And in the year 1990, the Super Soaker water gun first appeared in stores. That's right, it's the beginning of the Super Soaker. And in the year 1990, this Hawaiian-flavored song hit the airwaves. It's Michael, Marvin, Carvin, and Ronald, better known as the Wynans, with Every Day the Same. Take it, fellas.

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4: Traffic's moving well on the Pennsylvania Turnpike between Valley Forge and Bucks County. Rides along the Northeast Extension or 476 between Quakertown and Mid-County are fine. And between Mid-County and I-95 along the Blue Route portion. Schuylkill Expressway and I-95 rides are off to a pretty decent start. We had a glitch in the Matrix right away in the 5 o'clock hour at I-95 in Academy. I don't think you'll find any trouble there now. I'm Lisa Fairfax for Total Traffic.
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0: and we've got a beautiful day today with loads of sunshine. It's a bit breezy with a gust up to 20 miles an hour or so. The high today is 76 degrees. Overnight, we dropped to 58, maybe a spotty shower, especially north and west overnight. And then tomorrow, the high is a warm 86 degrees with a good deal of sunshine and a gusty breeze. I'm meteorologist Karen Rogers with your 6ABC forecast.
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It's the King of Pop on WDAS with Philly's Best. R&B and throwbacks and Patty Jackson. What's the 411? How about those Sixers? I'm ready to eat crow. I didn't think that they would do it, but here we are. Second round of the playoffs, knocking out Boston. And tonight, it's the New York Knicks. Now, the first two games, Monday and Wednesday, are going to be played in New York. Friday, they return home. Tickets went on sale yesterday, and, you know, they made a statement. They're only selling tickets to people in this area. So they're checking the area codes. They didn't want a bunch of outsiders, New York Knicks people, buying up, and you walk into the Xfinity Mobile Arena and all you see are Knicks fans. So this is going to be interesting. Today is a heavy sports day, but all away games. You got the Phils and the Marlins. That's at 6:40. You've got the Flyers and the Hurricanes at 7. That game with the Sixers and the Knicks is going to be on NBC, and it comes on at 8 o'clock. Tonight, it's fashion's biggest night. We're talking about the Met Gala. Beyonce may be introducing a whole new look. She's one of the honorary chairs. It's also a big day because we're going to find out who's coming to the Dell Music Center this summer. I have the info as soon as I get it. So make sure that you're watching our socials and everything. Let's get back into the music. It's a Monday, plenty of sunshine. We've got Whitney Houston.

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We've got Ari Lennox on WDAS, her latest in vacancy. Good morning. I'm Patty Jackson. We're Philly's best R&B and throwbacks. Here's the King of Pop.

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3: After a cool weekend, we've got a beautiful day today with loads of sunshine. It's a bit breezy with a gust up to 20 miles an hour or so. The high today is 76 degrees. Overnight, we drop to 58, maybe a spotty shower.

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WDAS with Philly's Best. R&B and throwbacks. We're inside Cafe 105. The Sound of Philadelphia, Maze, Frankie Beverly, and Golden Time of Day. I'm Patty Jackson. We've got Phyllis Hyman.

It's Usher and Summer Walker on WDAS with Philly's Best R&B and Throwbacks and Patty Jackson. What's the 411? This is the Mother's Day week. Have you made your plans for Mother's Day? Platinum Shows is taking over Atlantic City Saturday at the Boardwalk Hall. You've got Jodeci, Escape, and Kenny Lattimore. Yes, you can still get tickets. Sunday, you've got After 7 and Brownstone at Caesars. 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It's a 3K walk, and we would love to have you strut with us. Sixers and Knicks, game one, second round of the playoffs is tonight, a game that's going to air on NBC. Let's get back into the music. We've got Alicia Keys.

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0: We've got Chris Brown on WDAS with Philly's Best R&B and Throwbacks and Patty Jackson. Here's LL Cool J.
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5: Action News meteorologist Peyton Domschke. It's a bright and breezy afternoon. High temperatures climbing back into the middle 70s. It's a great day to get outside. And tonight we remain mainly clear and mild with low temperatures near 60 degrees for the city. By tomorrow, we're back in the mid 80s, making it the warmest day for the city since the middle of April. Winds will gust anywhere between 30 to 35 miles per hour. Remember, that's the reason we can transport the kind of warmth we're about to experience tomorrow. Under mostly sunny skies, it'll have more of a June-like feel.
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WDAS with Philly's best R&B and throwbacks. I'm Patty Jackson. Thanks for joining us. They announced some of the lineup for the Dell Music Center, and this guy is coming. Get ready for Kim. This is his latest in One Love, WDAS.

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We've got the King of Pop on WDAS-FM. I'm Patty Jackson. We got to get some winners. There's a big tribute to Kenny Gamble and Leon Huff coming to the Parks Casino on October 30th. Jimmy Jam, Terry Lewis, Morris Day, Ruben Studdard, Shanice Wilson, Friday, October 30th. All ticket sales are going to benefit the Universal Charter School, and I've got your tickets, so you should call me right now, 215-263-1053. Outside of Philly, 1-877-894-1053. I need a winner. Caller 20. Good luck.

We've got Teddy Pendergrass on WDAS with Philly's Best. R&B and throwbacks and Patty Jackson. What's the 411? PJ Morton is coming to the Fillmore, and I've got tickets, so call me at 215-263-1053. Outside of Philly, 1-877-894-1053. We'll take caller 15. Today, the big announcement came about who's coming to the Dell Music Center. Are you ready? Whew. Patti LaBelle, Anthony Hamilton, Kim, Tamia, Joe, Drew Hill, Greg Reporter, Layla Hathaway, Atlantic Star, the SOS Band, Tasha Cobb Leonard, Evelyn Champagne King, Avery Sunshine, No Question, Jeff Bradshaw, Carol Riddick, John B., and more groups to be announced. This is only a partial list. So when do tickets go on sale? May 18th. I believe that's a Monday. Yes, Monday, May 18th. Tickets will go on sale. The 2026 Essence of Entertainment is going to kick off in a big way the Thursday after the 4th of July. Tribute to Philadelphia featuring Patti LaBelle and just great, you know, artists from the area. Pieces of a Dream, Jeff Bradshaw, Carol Riddick, Avery Sunshine. We're going to be giving you information as it comes out. And this is just a partial list of what's coming and what's happening. We have a lot to post on social media as well. Make plans to join us. We have even more stuff to add to this. But we are ready, hitting the ground running the Dell Music Center 2026. We're going to see you under the stars. Let's get back into the music, everybody. We've got October London.

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0: 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We'll do that again at 410. 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

Listen, want to shout out Kimberly. Kimberly is a Lyft driver. Kim, you picked up one of our fearless leaders, Jeff, today, and he said you love WDAS, and girly, we love you back. Thanks a lot for listening. 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

0: to 105.3 WDAS. Yes, that is gonna do it for me. Now, the big game is tonight. It is number one New York Knicks taking on the 76ers. They're going to be at Madison Square Garden. Game time is 8 o'clock. I want to shout out my good friend, Cedric Maxwell, Cornbread, known by many of Boston, and he called it, you know, that Boston was going to have some problems. Okay, we're past that. But tonight's game is game one of the Knicks and the 76ers. He also called that the Knicks going to have a problem, and that 76ers, everybody staying healthy, could pull this one out. The good thing, it's going to be on NBC, Peacock, ESPN, and Prime Video. I got to tell you, watching some of the playoff games earlier, they were on these weird channels, which was a little bit funky to try and keep up with everything. But tonight's game, NBC, Peacock, ESPN, and Prime.
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2: 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Freshen up her favorite spot with up to 40% off planters, pillows, and poofs. Or keep it classic, fresh tulips for just $12 and a Dossier fragrance trio for $32. 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

a classic from Xscape. They'll be in the building for our 17th annual Mother's Day Music Festival weekend, along with Jodeci and Kenny Lattimore for that Saturday, May 9th at 7 p.m. at Boardwalk Hall. And then Sunday, it's After 7 and Brownstone at Caesars. 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